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1: 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It's very Shakespeare-esque. I love how dramatic it is, but it's also starring Alex Earle. So if you haven't seen it yet, go check it out. 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
1: 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I mean, as long as you're being safe, right?

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1: Well, is McDonald's trying to compete with Starbucks to win over your seasonal drink hearts? I will tell you what's happening in a few songs. Stay right here. This is Huntrix with Golden.

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1: Well, move over, pumpkin spice latte. New seasonal drink is on the block. Hi there, this is Natalia hanging out with you. And yes, pumpkin spice latte is coming back to Starbucks next week. But McDonald's is trying to get you to go in a different direction this fall. They have a new drink. It is a caramel apple pie coffee flavor launching. It launched this week, actually. It's a limited time drink and it combines apple and caramel flavors. Think of their little like apple pie that they sell some. Oh my gosh, the thing is delicious, right? But with coffee, whipped cream, salted caramel sauce, and apple pie crumbles for a crunchy finish. You can get it iced, you can get it hot, you can get it blended. Yeah, they're going all out for this one. Put a little apple pie on the side for me too. I'll get both of those. That sounds delicious. All right, Taylor Swift and Bruno Mars with Karol G coming up next. Hold on.
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2: 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Stay right here. Shawn Mendes.

0: Now 93.3. All right, that is Alex Warren. And yes, we are still going to be giving you chances to win your way into the iHeartRadio Music Festival. This is where we're going to give you tickets to both nights of the show, Friday night and Saturday night at the T-Mobile Arena. And we're going to throw in $1,000. So all next week, make sure you're listening 9 a.m., 1 p.m., and 5 p.m. Those are the winning times where we'll give you a keyword to text. And you just text it to 200-200. Yeah, it's super, super simple. So you just got to listen up for the keywords and then send in a quick text. And then hopefully the next thing you know, you're in Vegas with us seeing BTS, Benson Boone, Snoop Dogg, Lainey Wilson, Muse, Weezer, Major Lazer, and so many more. This is going to be an amazing festival. We definitely want you there. All right, coming up on the way, let's do some Pink and Bruno Mars next.
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The best variety from the 2000s to today, now 93.3. All right, friends, that's my time. I'm out of here. Have a great rest of your night and a good weekend. I'll be back tomorrow to hang out. It's Chapel Roan, Pink Pony Club. Bye.

93.3, the best variety from 2K to today, the 18th week. The 18th week in the number one spot on the Hot 100 charts. It's Ella Langley with Choosing Texas.

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1: Now 93.3, the best variety from 2K to today. We all have that one teacher that we think very fondly of, right? They made a huge impact on our lives. 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And you know that every single teacher deserves that money. 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

Now 93.3, the 21st anniversary of their Move Along project. Hey, it's Shannon O. The All American Rejects going to be releasing a special edition of that album with three new tracks on it as well. The Move Along project. It's coming out on September 4th.

The best variety from 2K to today. Now 93.3. According to AAA, we all think that breaking the law is totally fine. Hey, it's Shannon O. This common thing most of us do on the roads, I'll tell you what it is within the next 10 minutes.

93.3, the best variety from 2K to today. Well, this is kind of cool. I'm going to have to try out this new travel trend. According to Airbnb, fall is going to be made for weekending. In other words, they're saying take a bunch of weekend trips, maybe even add a day on, so you get a bunch of different trips, but frame them around a fall activity like apple picking or visiting a vineyard, pumpkin patch. Might have to check this out. What is one big thing you're planning on doing this fall that you're excited about? Let me know using the TalkBack mic.

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Today's National Tooth Fairy Day, apparently. So if you have no teeth left to lose, might I suggest going to watch the Dwayne Johnson movie, The Tooth Fairy. It is a gem.

The best variety from 2K to today. Now 93.3. What is the concert that got away? Hey, it's Shannon O. Just out of curiosity, has there ever been a concert that broke your heart to the point where you were going to go and see that band or that artist and you didn't because, well, tickets cost too much money or other things came up? And

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It turns out that Taylor Swift actually is like you and me. Hey, it's Shannon O. Girl grows out her hair for the wedding and then chops it all off. The good news is the signature bangs remain.

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One of your favorite movies from the late 90s, early 2000s is turning into a Broadway musical, and you're not going to have to wait much longer for it. 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

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Now 93.3. Less than a month away from the premiere of The Voice. It's going to take on a new look after this season. Adam Levine returns one more time as a coach alongside Kelly Clarkson, Riley Green, and Queen Latifah.

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My name is Shannon Ellen. This is Avril Lavigne.

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The biggest song for 2026 was turned into a bluegrass tune and sung by one of your favorite actors. Yes, did not expect this on the bingo card.

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933, the best variety from 2K to today. What would you rather have? A job that's interesting or a job that pays you more? Hey, it's Shannon O. What most people say to that is probably going to surprise you. It's on the way in the next 10 minutes.

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93.3, the best variety from 2K to today. Are you one of those people that gets into fantasy football and you have no clue what's going on in football? 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Like, you're a big fan of Haley Steinfeld, Josh Allen is on your team. 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

Now 93.3, who was your favorite teacher back in the day? Maybe they're not in the game anymore. Maybe they retired. Maybe they left teaching altogether. 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You should nominate them right now on our website because they have a chance to win $5,000 thanks to Donors Choose. They can revamp their classroom, make sure there's enough Kleenex boxes in the room, get some

The best variety from 2K to today. Now 93.3. Concerned is an understatement. When I saw my husband do this, hey, it's Shannon O. You might do it too. I'm sorry. I consider it a red flag. And it depends on how you eat your pizza leftovers. It's coming up in 6 minutes.

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1: 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I've got Teddy Swims' Lose Control is on for you now. Something's

The best variety from 2K to today. Now 93.3. Is there a grocery store that you trust with all of your items? Hey, it's Shannon O. I'm one of those people that will go to like three. One has the best produce, one has cheaper products on paper goods, and then the rest I can get elsewhere. But the best and most trusted grocery store in the U.S. might surprise you. I'll get you the answer coming up in the next 10 minutes.

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Hey, it's Shannon O. Presented by Capital One. We got another chance for you to win a trip out there Monday morning at 9 a.m.

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If you ever plan on going out to eat with your boss, there is one thing that you should not be eating. Hey, it's Shannon O. Take a guess as to what that is. I'll tell you if you're right coming up in 6 minutes.

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The best variety from 2K to today, now 93.3. Sean waking up. Yeah, I was going through some old photos from high school. What brand did you absolutely have to have in your wardrobe when you're heading back to school as a kid? Let's reconnect here in two songs. Good morning. No, no.

Now 93.3, the best variety from 2K to today. Let's play some new Ari. She just dropped an a cappella version of her album Petals. I'm going to have to spend some time with that on the iHeart app this weekend for sure. It's Hate That I Made You Love Me.

0: The best variety from 2K to today, now 93.3. Sean here. How would you like a trip to our 2026 iHeartRadio Music Festival presented by Capital One? I'm talking hotel, airfare to Vegas, and tickets to both nights of the show. BTS, Benson Boone, the Goo Goo Dolls, Weezer, Zara Larsson, Snoop Dogg, Cardi B, everybody, both nights. You want to be there? We're going to throw $1,000 spending cash in there, too, to sweeten the deal. Your next chance to win is going to be Monday morning, 9 a.m., right here. Let's get Taylor's new one from the new Toy Story movie coming up in just a few, right here.
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The best variety from 2K to today, now 93.3. Sean here. You know, back to school shopping, one of the most important times of the year. You got to look right. When you were going back to school as a kid, what was that one brand you had to have? Let's reconnect in two songs. We'll play Lady A and then Bruno Mars' new one, I Just Might. That's next.

0: Now 93.3, the best variety from 2K to today. My name is Sean. Good morning. What was that brand you had to have as a kid going back to school? I would kill for a pair of Fila sneakers right now. Those were in when I was in middle school. I don't even think they make them anymore. Tim, thanks for the call. What was that brand you had to have going back to school?
1: You know what was really big was Gap.
0: Oh.
1: Gap, yeah. Khakis.
0: Yeah.
1: Oh, my gosh. Those like the big baggy shorts like that. That was huge.
0: Well, they're back again, though. Baggy is back. If you got those in a closet, I think you can pull those out and wear them proudly right now. Got a couple requests for Tame Impala and Jenny on the talkback mic. That's on the way.
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You want to go to this year's festival with $1,000 in your pocket? 9 a.m. Monday, your next chance to win. You will never-

0: 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Sean here. Thank you for waking up with me. iHeartRadio's Thank a Teacher program is back for the second year in a row. We are making it rain in these classrooms. 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And they could win $5,000 for their class. Billie Eilish and Wildflower gets us going next.
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1: 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What brand did you absolutely have to have as a kid when you're going back to school? 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
1: And you don't see this often. Ticketmaster bought back a bunch of tickets that scalpers had purchased for Olivia Rodrigo's tour so that fans could get them at face value. What a move. Drop Dead recently hit number one on the charts yesterday. It's on right now.

0: Now 93.3, the best variety from 2K to today. Sean here, and if you want to go to both nights of our iHeartRadio Music Festival in Vegas this September, at this point, the only way to do that is to win your way in. There are no tickets left for Friday night when BTS is performing. You have to win your way in. BTS, Benson Boone, Zara Larsson, Cardi B, Weezer, the Goo Goo Dolls, Lainey Wilson, and so many more. We're going to toss in $1,000 spending cash, too, just to sweeten the deal. Your next chance to win, Monday morning, 9 a.m., right here. Sabrina Carpenter gets things going for us next, and we'll toss in the latest from Bruno Mars' Risk It All as well next.
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And Bruno Mars recently had a street named after him in Las Vegas. Bruno Mars Drive. What an accomplishment. I would settle for a piece of pizza being named after me, honestly. He is still out on his Romantics tour. If you have a chance to see him live, do it. Let's risk it all.

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What brand did you absolutely have to have when you're going back to school as a kid? We'll connect in two songs.

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1: 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And now it's one of the biggest songs on the planet. 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
1: I'm Jenny James. The Labor Day holiday weekend right around the corner, so you might be planning a fall getaway. Airbnb is revealing the biggest travel trends for fall. 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
1: Just past 2 o'clock, we're going to hear from Alex Warren and Chapel Roan, The Weeknd, Carrie Underwood, Bruno Mars. Here's Maroon 5 and Christina Aguilera.

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1: 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I hope they're learning. All right, this is Bruno Mars. Risk It All.

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